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2: Welcome to another edition of Steady Ground Replay, your faith soundtrack. Hi, everybody. I'm Randy Miller. So happy you've joined us for the next 2 hours of the music that built our faith, the songs that encouraged us, challenged us, and pointed us to Jesus. Thanks for making us part of your weekend. Today, we will hear from Point of Grace, Phillips, Craig, and Dean, DeGarmo and Key, Petra, and Chris Tomlin, among others. We'll finish hour one with our 70s Heritage Moment song, and in hour two, we'll feature some of the greatest CCM hits of 1992. And we'll finish today's show with our Praise and Worship Song of the Week. Let's get started with one of contemporary Christian music's most beloved voices. Amy Grant's Angels reached the top five on the CCM charts in 1984 and reminded believers that God is always watching over his children through his heavenly messengers. Here is Angels on Steady Ground Replay.

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Steady Ground replay with Point of Grace on a number one CCM hit for them in 1995. I have no doubt at a time when many Christians struggle with uncertainty, that song boldly proclaimed confidence in God's promises and encouraged listeners to trust Him completely. Here comes Michael Card from 1983. He's always challenged believers to think deeply about their faith. Here comes God's Own Fool on Steady Ground replay. It seems

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1: Discipline is less than evil, for sure. A way to get back the fire is discipline. But more importantly, I'm talking about myself when I say this. Stop reading the Bible on your phone and actually pick up a Bible. Because, you know, I look at it like this. And I have 300 apps on my phone. I probably, if I looked at it in the time that we've been on this podcast for 38 seconds, I probably have 27 notifications and all kinds of different things happening on my phone. It's virtually impossible for me to concentrate on what I'm reading in a Bible app on the phone. And I think it's the same thing with everybody, with anybody that reads their Bible on the phone. So I would say pick up a Bible. That's the fastest way to get re-engaged.
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5: We could see a few late evening showers and storms popping up. Some could be on the strong side with an isolated pocket of damaging wind possible. A few more spotty showers and storms possible through Sunday night as we stay mostly cloudy, lows in the mid-70s. A few of those showers and storms could linger into the first part of Monday morning, but we'll see gradual clearing and drying through the morning, especially into the afternoon, staying very humid but not as hot. High temperatures in the upper 80s to around 90 degrees. From Eyewitness News, your weather authority, I'm meteorologist Cody Bailey.
6: Currently, it's 92 degrees in Owensboro.
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0: steady ground replaying. You know, few groups tackled biblical prophecy with the boldness of DeGarmo and Key. That song from 1984, 666, became one of their best-known songs, encouraging Christians to stay spiritually alert and remain faithful while keeping their eyes fixed on Christ's return. This is Steady Ground Replay. Here's Pastor Kristen Plant on her journey of finding Jesus Christ.
1: That's what we're called to do, is to deny ourselves and live for Christ every single day. And some days look better than others. There are days I should have gotten on my knees and been praying a whole lot more, and I wasn't. My prayers were fleeting, and they were in the moment and not falling away. I think it always comes back, for me at least, coming to that moment of saying, I committed myself to Christ. That was essentially my wedding. Things I should have done, shouldn't have done, the path that we took, all those things, we forget grace exists. And I think that God is so much, He has so much grace for us, so much greater than we can even imagine.
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She continued her string of CCM hits with Speak For Me, another top 10 Christian radio favorite. 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From 1990, here comes Petra. 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

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Next on Steady Ground, replay from the 1984 album Choices, here's Farrell and Farrell and their song Get Right or Get Left to climb to number 28 on the Christian radio charts, delivering an unmistakable message about being ready for Christ's return with its cutting-edge synth-pop sound and bold lyrics. Sadly, Bob Farrell, one half of the pioneering husband and wife duo, passed away on July 11, 2026, leaving behind a remarkable legacy of songs that strengthen the faith of generations of Christians. Here comes one of Farrell and Farrell's signature songs, Get Right or Get Left, on Steady Ground Replay.

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And our City Ground Replay spotlight shines on the music this week of 1992, beginning with one of Christian music's most respected songwriters. Trilla Paris's The Joy of the Lord became a top 10 CCM hit, reminding believers that true joy isn't found in circumstances. 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

City Ground replay with Third Day, and few songs capture the grace of Calvary like that song called Thief. They're moving retelling of the repentant thief on the cross, challenge listeners to remember that no one is beyond the reach of God's forgiveness. Here comes another song from our 1992 spotlight. This is Susan Ashton. She enjoyed a breakthrough year in 1992, and this song climbed into the top 10 on the CCM charts. Its tender message of surrender resonated with listeners who longed for a deeper, more personal walk with Christ. It's Here in My Heart on Steady Ground Replay.

0: Here's fellow believer Bill Wilkins on his journey of faith.
1: In summary, we've got the industrial house, dilapidated neighborhood, trying to start a business with no product, no money, and no job. I was a new believer, and I took God literally, which I still do. And so I went out to the park bench, and I said, God, what do I do? Everything has gone wrong. And you know what? That still small voice says, keep going. I've got this. That was 43 years ago, and inexplicably, the business gradually took off, and even my vast inexperience couldn't seem to stop it. The little business allowed me to get married, eventually raise 4 children, send them to college. It's been the most tangible of miracles.
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0: 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They built their ministry on songs that challenge believers to live their faith. Love Them Like Jesus became another top 10 CCM favorite, encouraging Christians to extend the same grace, compassion, and forgiveness that Christ has shown to each of us. 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
8: We could see a few late evening showers and storms popping up. Some could be on the strong side with an isolated pocket of damaging wind possible. A few more spotty showers and storms possible through Sunday night as we stay mostly cloudy, lows in the mid-70s. A few of those showers and storms could linger into the first part of Monday morning, but we'll see gradual clearing and drying through the morning, especially into the afternoon, staying very humid but not as hot. High temperatures in the upper 80s to around 90 degrees. From Eyewitness News, your weather authority, I'm meteorologist Cody Bailey.
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This one's from Whiteheart. They continued their remarkable run of Christian radio success in 1992 with Say the Word, another top 10 CCM hit on Steady Ground Replay.

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Steady Ground replay with Michael Card. And his thoughtful songwriting is always pointed believers back to Scripture. Come to the Table paints a beautiful picture. Christ's invitation to every believer, reminding us that God's grace is offered freely to all who come to Him in faith. Here comes another song from our 1992 Spotlight. This one's from Michael W. Smith. He scored another top 10 CCM hit in 1992 with this one. It's a message of unwavering faithfulness. Encourage listeners to reflect the steadfast love of Christ. I will be here for you on Steady Ground Replay.

0: Steady Ground, replaying a great song from Michael W. Smith from our Spotlight year of 1992, and I will be here for you. This week's Steady Ground replay station salute is the Shine.fm radio network based in Kankakee, Illinois, at Olivet Nazarene University, serving Illinois, Indiana, and Michigan. And a big thanks to Director of Radio Brian Utter and Program Director Megan Fanauer for enabling Steady Ground replay to air in Illinois, Indiana, and Michigan. 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Here's fellow believer Doug Brackett on ways to deepen your faith.
1: What's your life verse? You know, I have a verse that's my favorite memory verse that I go back to three or four verses in my whole life. That's the ones that I fall back on. And so it is important to me. I can't remember whole chapters, and I've done that from time to time throughout my life. But it's in verses that the Lord has spoken to me in my life over the years that they're here and they ain't going. Or hide God's word in your heart that you might not sin against him. And them are the ones that, man, I got them. And God uses them in about every situation I'm in. So I connect real well with them. So that's how important it is. It's, you know, and there's some people that can read books, Bibles, and any book, and retain that. That's not Doug. But I got to figure out in my life, how do I connect with God? That is the solution.
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Steady Ground Replaying. Don't you love the energy that Stephen Curtis Chapman brought to that song? It was one of the biggest songs in Christian music history. The Great Adventures spent multiple weeks at number one on the CCM charts in 1992. Here comes Rebecca St. James, and she helped usher a new generation into worship with this song, a top 10 Christian radio favorite, Breathe on Steady Ground Replaying.

Steady Ground replaying Rebecca St. James, introducing a song that was ultimately sung by worshipers around the world, and that's Breathe. As we wrap up our 1992 spotlight, here's one of the year's defining songs, and according to TopChristianHits.org, this was the number one song of 1992. CCM charts a challenge Christians to return to the timeless truths of God's Word, the basics of life, for Him on Steady Ground Replay.

Steady Ground replaying the number one song of 1992 on the CCM charts, For Him and the Basics of Life. It's time for our praise and worship song of the week, and we leave you with one of the defining worship songs of the modern church, written by Paul Balash in 1997, first introduced to many churches through Sonic Flood's landmark 1999 recording. The song soon became one of the most sung worship choruses around the world. We're going to hear it from its writer, Paul Balash. Open the eyes of my heart, Lord, on Steady Ground replays.

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3: All aboard! I'm Rockin' Ron, and it's time to get on the Rewind Time Machine. And this time, we're going back to 1985. And we got some good tunes for you. And we're going to start things off with the Imperials, their title track to a great cassette called Let the Wind Blow. And then Benny Hester with a song called When God Ran. You're on the Rewind Time Machine, 1985.

The music of 1985. Well, we got some more for you, like Russ Taff with Silent Love. Then Steve Camp with Stranger to Holiness. And believe it or not, this next song is the song that really introduced me to Christian music. Because the first two cassettes I ever had were The Imperials, Let the Wind Blow, and this guy, Rob Frazier, with a song called Come On, Elaine. Great Christian music back in 1985 on the Rewind Time Machine.

still of that song, and I love these songs too, like Rick Riso with Gotta Have the Real Thing, Scott Wesley Brown with Kingdom of Love, and I have to include Michael Card in this set, Known by the Scars, great Christian music back in 1985 on the Rewind Time Machine, 1985.

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Now, back to the music of 1985 on the Rewind Time Machine. Jeff Moore asked the question, where are the other nine? Then Carmen, man, we miss him, with Lazarus, Come Forth. And we also miss Michael Lefevre, his song called The Warrior. All songs from 1985 here on the Rewind Time Machine.

grandpa's preaching. Old dignified Solomon, he adjusted his robe, said, I knew him. He made me so smart, I started to teach it. Ezekiel said, I knew him as a wheel within a wheel. Job said, man, he healed me when I was almost dead. Samson said, I knew him when some Philistines tried to jump me. I took a donkey jawbone, busted a few heads. Shadrach, Meshach, and Abednego says, we knew him in the fiery furnace. Jonah said, man, he gave me a second chance. Daniel cried out, I knew him in a hungry den of lions. The Holy Ghost hit King David, he just started to dance. Lazarus got so excited, he shouted, hey, I knew him too. Moses put down his stick, said, hey, who's the new kid? Needless to say, the room got real quiet when Lazarus said, but I knew him in a way that y'all never did. See, man, I walked with him and talked with him. I saw how his teachings awed the crowds. Those famous tears of compassion, I could actually see. Man, he used to come over to my house after church, and my sisters would make him dinner. Every month, I even supported his ministry.

things, the things that most folks would forget, like the simple loving way he just called my name. Up at the gravestone rolled away with a loud voice, Jesus started to say,

all my radio friends, I hope you've enjoyed this hour of the Rewind Time Machine 1985. Because you know what? Sometimes we love to go back and hear the music of the past. And to finish our hour, we've got Find a Way from Amy Grant. Then Amy Grant's going to team up with Randy Stonehill with I Could Never Say Goodbye. And I'm ending this hour with Hallelujah, Christ Is Coming from DeGarmo and Key. Great Christian music on the Rock and Ron Show. 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
7: We could see a few late evening showers and storms popping up. Some could be on the strong side with an isolated pocket of damaging wind possible. A few more spotty showers and storms possible through Sunday night as we stay mostly cloudy, lows in the mid-70s. A few of those showers and storms could linger into the first part of Monday morning, but we'll see gradual clearing and drying through the morning, especially into the afternoon, staying very humid but not as hot. High temperatures in the upper 80s to around 90 degrees. From Eyewitness News, your weather authority, I'm meteorologist Cody Bailey.
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9: Rocking around here, and summer is ending, so I want to play some of the big summer songs of 2026. So I've got a bunch for you, and I've also got three brand new songs to introduce to you. So sit back and enjoy Hot Tracks here on the Rockin' Around Show. We're going to start things off with Days God Gave from Matt Hammett, Perfectly from Micah Tyler, and Good from Matthew West.

Here's some new music for you. We've got Back to Jesus from Matthew West, He Will from Francesca Battistelli, and Still Running to You, Natalie Lane. Brand new songs here on the Rock and Round Show. I have

0: On the night you're falling all to pieces, you can bring your lonely heart to Jesus. What if I told you that I believe it?
1: Hot Tracks, summer 2026. And what do we got next? We've got Heaven Down Here from Megan Woods, Ain't No Way from Jamie McDonald, and So Long from Peter Burton. We've got

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6: We could see a few late evening showers and storms popping up. Some could be on the strong side with an isolated pocket of damaging wind possible. A few more spotty showers and storms possible through Sunday night as we stay mostly cloudy, lows in the mid-70s. A few of those showers and storms could linger into the first part of Monday morning, but we'll see gradual clearing and drying through the morning, especially into the afternoon, staying very humid but not as hot. High temperatures in the upper 80s to around 90 degrees. From Eyewitness News, your weather authority, I'm meteorologist Cody Bailey.
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3: Showers and a few storms continue off and on overnight tonight, otherwise mostly cloudy, muggy, but not nearly as warm as the last three nights. Lows in the low to mid-70s. Showers and maybe patchy fog in the morning will come to an end and give way to sunshine throughout the day on Monday. Still very humid, but not as hot. Highs in the upper 80s to near 90 degrees. Then we'll get a taste of that cooler and less humid air starting Monday night as we fall down into the mid to upper 60s. That will set the stage for a more tolerable August afternoon on Tuesday with plenty of sunshine to go around and highs topping out in the mid to upper 80s. From Eyewitness News, your weather authority, I'm meteorologist Cody Bailey.

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13: Showers and a few storms continue off and on overnight tonight, otherwise mostly cloudy, muggy, but not nearly as warm as the last three nights. Lows in the low to mid 70s. Showers and maybe patchy fog in the morning will come to an end and give way to sunshine throughout the day on Monday. Still very humid, but not as hot. Highs in the upper 80s to near 90 degrees. Then we'll get a taste of that cooler and less humid air starting Monday night as we fall down into the mid to upper 60s. That will set the stage for a more tolerable August afternoon on Tuesday with plenty of sunshine to go around and highs topping out in the mid to upper 80s. From Eyewitness News, your weather authority, I'm meteorologist Cody Bailey.

0: It's a good thing we can't shake old habits. 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
13: Showers and a few storms continue off and on overnight tonight, otherwise mostly cloudy, muggy, but not nearly as warm as the last few nights. Lows in the low to mid-70s. Showers and maybe patchy fog in the morning will come to an end and give way to sunshine throughout the day on Monday. Still very humid, but not as hot. Highs in the upper 80s to near 90 degrees. Then we'll get a taste of that cooler and less humid air starting Monday night as we fall down into the mid to upper 60s. That will set the stage for a more tolerable August afternoon on Tuesday with plenty of sunshine to go around and highs topping out in the mid to upper 80s. From Eyewitness News, your weather authority, I'm meteorologist Cody Bailey.

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10: Showers and a few storms continue off and on overnight tonight. Otherwise, mostly cloudy, muggy, but not nearly as warm as the last three nights. Lows in the low to mid-70s. Showers and maybe patchy fog in the morning will come to an end and give way to sunshine throughout the day on Monday. Still very humid, but not as hot. Highs in the upper 80s to near 90 degrees. Then we'll get a taste of that cooler and less humid air starting Monday night as we fall down into the mid to upper 60s. That will set the stage for a more tolerable August afternoon on Tuesday with plenty of sunshine to go around and highs topping out in the mid to upper 80s. 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
13: Showers and a few storms continue off and on overnight tonight, otherwise mostly cloudy, muggy, but not nearly as warm as the last three nights. Lows in the low to mid 70s. Showers and maybe patchy fog in the morning will come to an end and give way to sunshine throughout the day on Monday. Still very humid, but not as hot. Highs in the upper 80s to near 90 degrees. Then we'll get a taste of that cooler and less humid air starting Monday night as we fall down into the mid to upper 60s. That will set the stage for a more tolerable August afternoon on Tuesday with plenty of sunshine to go around and highs topping out in the mid to upper 80s. From Eyewitness News, your weather authority, I'm meteorologist Cody Bailey.
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12: Showers and maybe patchy fog in the morning will come to an end and give way to sunshine throughout the day. Still very humid, but not as hot. Highs in the upper 80s to near 90 degrees. Then we'll get a taste of that cooler and less humid air starting tonight as we fall down into the mid to upper 60s. That will set the stage for a more tolerable August afternoon on Tuesday with plenty of sunshine to go around and highs topping out in the mid to upper 80s. From Eyewitness News, your weather authority, I'm meteorologist Cody Bailey.

0: Story News in Paris. I'm Ross Cohen. Jared Kushner, the White House envoy for the Middle East, is due to meet Israeli Prime Minister Benjamin Netanyahu on Monday, alongside former British Prime Minister Tony Blair and the Board of Peace representative Nikolai Mladenov to press the Israeli leader to accept the 15-point Gaza roadmap. The meeting follows a rare face-to-face session between Kushner and the Hamas chief Khalil al-Haya in Cairo on Sunday, at which Hamas said it remained committed to disarmament, but demanded Israel first withdraw its forces to the so-called Yellow Line dividing the territory. US President Donald Trump has ordered Defense Secretary Pete Hegseth to scale back annual joint military exercises with South Korea, posting on Truth Social just hours before the drills were due to begin that they send a message he called hostile to North Korea. The exercises were set to run for 11 days and involve South Korean troops alongside American forces stationed on the peninsula. The announcement came days after North Korea's 11th ballistic missile test of the year, and a day after President Trump posted a photograph of himself alongside North Korean leader Kim Jong-un. Nick Harper reports from Washington.
1: Surprise, shocking post on Truth Social in the last couple of hours from the US president, really changing the US position when it comes to South Korea in a very major way, because these are annual drills that are held between the two countries, really to try and deter North Korea. But President Trump said that he was making this reduction in the military exercises because of his good relations with North Korea. He put in this post, "I'm not happy with the fact that the United States has long ago agreed to participate in joint military exercises with South Korea."
0: In India, weeks after tens of thousands of students protested in New Delhi in a so-called cockroach protest, another student demonstration has intensified in the east of the country. This comes as the cockroach movement's audit of state-run schools, its latest attempt to push for educational reforms, continues. But as Neha Punia reports, the movement claims it's facing pushback from authorities.
2: Over the weekend, protests intensified and demonstrators burned effigies of the chief minister there. They threatened to surround his residence. And now the local government is holding another round of talks with students to try and end this impasse. Now, Mr. Modi's party has criticized the local government's handling of this entire issue. For the Prime Minister's party, this comes just weeks after it was his party and government at the receiving end of a similar public protest, which was led by the Cockroach Janata Party here in New Delhi. The protest, which only ended after Mr. Modi's education minister resigned over an exam leak scandal, became the biggest show of dissent against Mr. Modi's rule. Now, the cockroach movement has taken its entire movement to the grassroots by carrying out an audit of all state-run schools.
0: From bureaus worldwide, this is FSN.
3: Showers and maybe patchy fog in the morning will come to an end and give way to sunshine throughout the day. Still very humid, but not as hot. Highs in the upper 80s to near 90 degrees. Then we'll get a taste of that cooler and less humid air starting tonight as we fall down into the mid to upper 60s. That will set the stage for a more tolerable August afternoon on Tuesday with plenty of sunshine to go around and highs topping out in the mid to upper 80s. From Eyewitness News, your weather authority, I'm meteorologist Cody Bailey.

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1: 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On the NASCAR Cup Series Saturday night, Joey Logano, the winner in Richmond. Chase Briscoe was second. Austin Cindric was third. Denny Hamlin and Chase Elliott rounded out the top five. FedEx Cup playoffs began this week on the PGA Tour in Memphis. Scottie Scheffler was the winner this weekend. The top 50 are now on to St. Louis. Cincinnati Reds committed three errors yesterday as the Reds fell at home to the Marlins 7-1. Four hits in the loss for Cincinnati as the Reds dropped to 59-64. The Reds are back at home today for a doubleheader against the Cardinals. Game one is a makeup game from May 24th. The two will play a day-night doubleheader. I'm John Dare with the Sports Flash on WKWC 90.3 Panther Radio, underwritten by Progressive.
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14: Showers and maybe patchy fog in the morning will come to an end and give way to sunshine throughout the day. Still very humid, but not as hot. Highs in the upper 80s to near 90 degrees. Then we'll get a taste of that cooler and less humid air starting tonight as we fall down into the mid to upper 60s. That will set the stage for a more tolerable August afternoon on Tuesday with plenty of sunshine to go around and highs topping out in the mid to upper 80s. From Eyewitness News, your weather authority, I'm meteorologist Cody Bailey.

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12: A reminder that the Owensboro Downtown Bridge will be closed to vehicle traffic during the following times, September 11th through the 13th, due to the Owensboro Air Show. Friday the 11th from 9 to 4, Saturday the 12th from 7 to 5, and Sunday from 12 to 5. Also, the annual Blue Bridge Walk will take place on Saturday the 12th before the start of the air show. The event provides the public a unique opportunity to walk across the Blue Bridge, offering a one-of-a-kind view of the riverfront. The bridge will close to traffic at 7 a.m., and the public has access from 7:30 until noon. 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
1: From Feature Story News in Paris, I'm Ross Cullen. Jared Kushner, the White House envoy for the Middle East, is due to meet Israeli Prime Minister Benjamin Netanyahu on Monday alongside former British Prime Minister Tony Blair and the Board of Peace representative Nikolai Mladenov to press the Israeli leader to accept the 15-point Gaza roadmap. The meeting follows a rare face-to-face session between Kushner and the Hamas chief Khalil al-Haya in Cairo on Sunday, at which Hamas said it remained committed to disarmament but demanded Israel first withdraw its forces to the so-called Yellow Line dividing the territory. US President Donald Trump has ordered Defense Secretary Pete Hegseth to scale back annual joint military exercises with South Korea, posting on Truth Social just hours before the drills were due to begin that they send a message he called hostile to North Korea. The exercises were set to run for 11 days and involve South Korean troops alongside American forces stationed on the peninsula. The announcement came days after North Korea's 11th ballistic missile test of the year, and a day after President Trump posted a photograph of himself alongside North Korean leader Kim Jong-un. Nick Harper reports from Washington.
2: Surprise, shocking post on Truth Social in the last couple of hours from the US president, really changing the US position when it comes to South Korea in a very major way, because these are annual drills that are held between the two countries, really to try and deter North Korea. But President Trump said that he was making this reduction in the military exercises because of his good relations with North Korea. He put in this post, "I'm not happy with the fact that the United States has long ago agreed to participate in joint military exercises with South Korea."
1: In India, weeks after tens of thousands of students protested in New Delhi in a so-called cockroach protest, another student demonstration has intensified in the east of the country. This comes as the cockroach movement's audit of state-run schools, its latest attempt to push for educational reforms, continues. But as Neha Punia reports, the movement claims it's facing pushback from authorities.
3: Over the weekend, protests intensified and demonstrators burned effigies of the chief minister there. They threatened to surround his residence. And now the local government is holding another round of talks with students to try and end this impasse. Now, Mr. Modi's party has criticised the local government's handling of this entire issue. For the Prime Minister's party, this comes just weeks after it was his party and government at the receiving end of a similar public protest, which was led by the cockroach Janata Party here in New Delhi. The protest, which only ended after Mr. Modi's education minister resigned over an exam leak scandal, became the biggest show of dissent against Mr. Modi's rule. Now, the cockroach movement has taken its entire movement to the grassroots by carrying out an audit of all state-run schools.
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4: Hit the radio weather. Showers and maybe patchy fog in the morning will come to an end and give way to sunshine throughout the day. Still very humid, but not as hot. Highs in the upper 80s to near 90 degrees. Then we'll get a taste of that cooler and less humid air starting tonight as we fall down into the mid to upper 60s. That will set the stage for a more tolerable August afternoon on Tuesday with plenty of sunshine to go around and highs topping out in the mid to upper 80s. 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

She'll be all right. No riding shining armored knight. She will save herself this time. And in fact, tonight, she did confirm. The cold never lasts, my darling.

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1: 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Cincinnati Reds committed three errors yesterday as the Reds fell at home to the Marlins 7-1. Four hits in the loss for Cincinnati as the Reds dropped to 59-64. The Reds are back at home today for a doubleheader against the Cardinals. Game one is a makeup game from May 24th. The two will play a day-night doubleheader. On the NASCAR Cup Series Saturday night, Joey Logano, the winner in Richmond. Chase Briscoe was second, and Austin Cindric was third. Denny Hamlin and Chase Elliott rounded out the top five. FedEx Cup playoffs began this week on the PGA Tour in Memphis. Scotty Scheffler was the winner this weekend. The top 50 are now on to St. Louis. I'm John Thayer with the Sports Flash on WKWC 90.3 Panther Radio, underwritten by Progressive.
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7: Showers and maybe patchy fog in the morning will come to an end and give way to sunshine throughout the day. Still very humid, but not as hot. Highs in the upper 80s to near 90 degrees. Then we'll get a taste of that cooler and less humid air starting tonight as we fall down into the mid to upper 60s. That will set the stage for a more tolerable August afternoon on Tuesday with plenty of sunshine to go around and highs topping out in the mid to upper 80s. From Eyewitness News, your weather authority, I'm meteorologist Cody Bailey.

0: Chances are this next song was assembled in Texas or Nashville. 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
1: 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The annual Bridge Walk will take place on Saturday, September 12th before the start of the Owensboro Air Show. 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The bridge will close to traffic at 7 a.m., and the public will have access from 7:30 until noon. 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

0: Kushner, the White House envoy for the Middle East, is due to meet Israeli Prime Minister Benjamin Netanyahu on Monday alongside former British Prime Minister Tony Blair and the Board of Peace representative Nikolai Mladenov to press the Israeli leader to accept the 15-point Gaza roadmap. The meeting follows a rare face-to-face session between Kushner and the Hamas chief Khalil al-Haya in Cairo on Sunday, at which Hamas said it remained committed to disarmament but demanded Israel first withdraw its forces to the so-called Yellow Line dividing the territory. US President Donald Trump has ordered Defense Secretary Pete Hegseth to scale back annual joint military exercises with South Korea, posting on Truth Social just hours before the drills were due to begin that they send a message he called hostile to North Korea. The exercises were set to run for 11 days and involve South Korean troops alongside American forces stationed on the peninsula. The announcement came days after North Korea's 11th ballistic missile test of the year, and a day after President Trump posted a photograph of himself alongside North Korean leader Kim Jong-un. Nick Harper reports from Washington.
1: Surprise, shocking post on Truth Social in the last couple of hours from the US president, really changing the US position when it comes to South Korea in a very major way, because these are annual drills that are held between the two countries, really to try and deter North Korea. But President Trump said that he was making this reduction in the military exercises because of his good relations with North Korea. He put in this post, "I'm not happy with the fact that the United States has long ago agreed to participate in joint military exercises with South Korea."
0: In India, weeks after tens of thousands of students protested in New Delhi in a so-called cockroach protest, another student demonstration has intensified in the east of the country. This comes as the cockroach movement's audit of state-run schools, its latest attempt to push for educational reforms, continues. But as Neha Punia reports, the movement claims it's facing pushback from authorities.
2: Over the weekend, protests intensified and demonstrators burned effigies of the chief minister there. They threatened to surround his residence. And now the local government is holding another round of talks with students to try and end this impasse. Now, Mr. Modi's party has criticized the local government's handling of this entire issue. For the prime minister's party, this comes just weeks after it was his party and government at the receiving end of a similar public protest, which was led by the Cockroach Janata Party here in New Delhi. The protest, which only ended after Mr. Modi's education minister resigned over an exam leak scandal, became the biggest show of dissent against Mr. Modi's rule. Now, the cockroach movement has taken its entire movement to the grassroots by carrying out an audit of all state-run schools.
0: From bureaus worldwide, this is FSN.
3: Showers and maybe patchy fog in the morning will come to an end and give way to sunshine throughout the day. Still very humid, but not as hot. Highs in the upper 80s to near 90 degrees. Then we'll get a taste of that cooler and less humid air starting tonight as we fall down into the mid to upper 60s. That will set the stage for a more tolerable August afternoon on Tuesday with plenty of sunshine to go around and highs topping out in the mid to upper 80s. From Eyewitness News, your weather authority, I'm meteorologist Cody Bailey.

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6: 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A 3.6% adjustment would add about $69.75 to the average monthly benefit. 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
1: 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FedEx Cup playoffs began this week on the PGA Tour in Memphis. Scottie Scheffler was the winner this weekend. The top 50 are now on to St. Louis. Cincinnati Reds committed three errors yesterday as the Reds fell at home to the Marlins 7-1. Four hits in the loss for Cincinnati as the Reds dropped to 59-64. The Reds are back at home today for a doubleheader against the Cardinals. Game one is a makeup game from May 24th. The two will play a day night doubleheader. On the NASCAR Cup Series Saturday night, Joey Logano, the winner in Richmond. Chase Briscoe was second, and Austin Cindric was third. Denny Hamlin and Chase Elliott rounded out the top five. I'm John Thayer with the Sports Flash on WKWC 90.3 Panther Radio, underwritten by Progressive.
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5: 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Nice. 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Wait a minute.
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8: Showers and maybe patchy fog in the morning will come to an end and give way to sunshine throughout the day. Still very humid, but not as hot. Highs in the upper 80s to near 90 degrees. Then we'll get a taste of that cooler and less humid air starting tonight as we fall down into the mid to upper 60s. That will set the stage for a more tolerable August afternoon on Tuesday with plenty of sunshine to go around and highs topping out in the mid to upper 80s. From Eyewitness News, your weather authority, I'm meteorologist Cody Bailey.
2: In Owensboro, it's 73 degrees.

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8: The Owensboro Symphony is hosting Symphony Storytime this summer. The tour's featured book is In the Hall of the Mountain King. Their last stop is at the Davis County Public Library on August 18th at 10 a.m. The second annual Orchard Music Festival is on Saturday, August 22nd at Reed's Orchard on Highway 144. The festival will feature various local artists on three stages. There will be food trucks, vendors, and more. Gates open at 4. Music starts at 5. The city of Owensboro has announced the full performer lineup of the 2026 Owensboro Air Show that's taking place this year, September 11th through the 13th. Performers include the U.S. Air Force Thunderbirds, Titan Aerobatic Team, Red Bull Air Force, and

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0: From Feature Story News in Brussels, I'm William Denslow. Jared Kushner's meeting Israeli Prime Minister Benjamin Netanyahu in Jerusalem Monday. The goal is to try to advance the stalled Gaza peace plan, which Israel rejected earlier this month. Hamas has accepted the roadmap, which includes phased disarmament. But Prime Minister Netanyahu has publicly refused to sign on, saying Israel will not pull back until Hamas has fully surrendered its weapons. The Trump administration said to believe the Israeli leader's opposition may be driven by domestic political calculations ahead of October's election. Blake Sefton has more from Israel.
1: Netanyahu's far-right coalition partners are completely against any withdrawal from Gaza, and many voters in Israel simply don't believe that Hamas would actually disarm. But in addition to the withdrawal, Israel was also, according to this plan, expected to halt their strikes in Gaza, except in the face of immediate threats. But when the Trump administration announced this plan, rather than halt strikes, Israel actually increased them.
0: U.S. President Donald Trump's announced plans to scale back annual joint military exercises with South Korea. The exercises were set to run for 11 days and involve around 18,000 South Korean troops alongside American forces stationed on the peninsula. The announcement came days after North Korea's 11th ballistic missile test of the year. Nick Harper reports from Washington.
2: These are annual drills that are held between the two countries, really to try and deter North Korea. But President Trump said that he was making this reduction in the military exercises because of his good relations with North Korea. He put in this post, "I'm not happy with the fact that the United States has long ago agreed to participate in joint military exercises with South Korea."
0: India's youth-led cockroach movement, which forced the resignation of Indian Prime Minister Narendra Modi's education minister last month over an examination paper leak scandal, has shifted its focus to exposing what it says are poorly funded state-run schools. Neha Punia reports from New Delhi.
3: The cockroach movement has taken its entire movement to the grassroots by carrying out an audit of all state-run schools. They want to expose, they say, how poorly funded these schools are and how millions of children lack access to even basic amenities like clean toilets, electricity or even teaching staff. But they allege that Mr. Modi's party is trying to prevent them from putting a spotlight on this issue in the state of Rajasthan. That region is ruled by Mr. Modi's party, and the government there has now issued an order prohibiting the unauthorized entry of outsiders. It says live streaming of school premises is also not allowed.
0: And more than 100 people have been detained in Morocco for trying to cross into the Spanish territory of Ceuta. This comes just weeks after roughly 80,000 migrants crossed into the North African enclave. About 100 people died and sparked a major debate in Europe about Spain's border security. From bureaus worldwide, this is FSN.
4: Showers and maybe patchy fog in the morning will come to an end and give way to sunshine throughout the day. Still very humid, but not as hot. Highs in the upper 80s to near 90 degrees. Then we'll get a taste of that cooler and less humid air starting tonight as we fall down into the mid to upper 60s. That will set the stage for a more tolerable August afternoon on Tuesday with plenty of sunshine to go around and highs topping out in the mid to upper 80s. From Eyewitness News, your weather authority, I'm meteorologist Cody Bailey.

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1: 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On the NASCAR Cup Series Saturday night, Joey Logano, the winner in Richmond. Chase Briscoe was second. Austin Cindric was third. Denny Hamlin and Chase Elliott rounded out the top five. FedEx Cup playoffs began this week on the PGA Tour in Memphis. Scotty Scheffler was the winner this weekend. The top 50 are now on to St. Louis. Cincinnati Reds committed three errors yesterday as the Reds fell at home to the Marlins 7-1. Four hits in the loss for Cincinnati as the Reds dropped to 59-64. The Reds are back at home today for a doubleheader against the Cardinals. Game one is a makeup game from May 24th. The two will play a day-night doubleheader. I'm John Thayer with the Sports Flash on WKWC 90.3 Panther Radio, underwritten by Progressive.
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7: Still very humid, but not as hot. Highs in the upper 80s to near 90 degrees. And we'll get a taste of that cooler and less humid air starting tonight as we fall down into the mid to upper 60s. That will set the stage for a more tolerable August afternoon on Tuesday with plenty of sunshine to go around and highs topping out in the mid to upper 80s. From Eyewitness News, your weather authority, I'm meteorologist Cody Bailey.
8: The current temperature is 74 degrees in Owensboro. Kentucky.

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10: Still very humid, but not as hot. Highs in the upper 80s to near 90 degrees. And we'll get a taste of that cooler and less humid air starting tonight as we fall down into the mid to upper 60s. That will set the stage for a more tolerable August afternoon on Tuesday with plenty of sunshine to go around and highs topping out in the mid to upper 80s. From Eyewitness News, your weather authority, I'm meteorologist Cody Bailey.
11: The current temperature is 74 degrees in Owensboro.

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2: Oh, yeah, man. 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
5: Get hurt in the game? 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Feel exhausted? We push on. 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We pull ourselves up by the bootstraps. But there are times when bootstraps aren't enough. 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
1: 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This year's Grand Marshals are Owensboro's own Blue Ridge Boys. This year's parade kicks off the holiday season on Saturday, November 21st. Nonprofit entries are $50, $100 after the 31st of October. Commercial entries are $150, $300 after the 31st of October. Full sponsorships are also available. 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
8: Still very humid, but not as hot. Highs in the upper 80s to near 90 degrees. And we'll get a taste of that cooler and less humid air starting tonight as we fall down into the mid to upper 60s. That will set the stage for a more tolerable August afternoon on Tuesday with plenty of sunshine to go around and highs topping out in the mid to upper 80s. From Eyewitness News, your weather authority, I'm meteorologist Cody Bailey.
9: In Owensboro, it's 80 degrees.

Suddenly I think I'm on the phone. Suddenly I think I'm telling a story, but I'm not. I'm just dancing. I'm just dancing.

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9: Still very humid, but not as hot. Highs in the upper 80s to near 90 degrees. And we'll get a taste of that cooler and less humid air starting tonight as we fall down into the mid to upper 60s. That will set the stage for a more tolerable August afternoon on Tuesday with plenty of sunshine to go around and highs topping out in the mid to upper 80s. From Eyewitness News, your weather authority, I'm meteorologist Cody Bailey.
10: It's now 82 degrees in Owensboro.

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7: A reminder that the Owensboro Downtown Bridge will be closed to vehicle traffic during the following times, September 11th through the 13th, due to the Owensboro Air Show. Friday the 11th from 9 to 4, Saturday the 12th from 7 to 5, and Sunday from 12 to 5. Also, the annual Blue Bridge Walk will take place on Saturday the 12th before the start of the air show. The event provides the public a unique opportunity to walk across the Blue Bridge, offering a one-of-a-kind view of the riverfront. The bridge will close to traffic at 7 a.m., and the public has access from 7:30 until noon. 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
2: From Feature Story News in Brussels, I'm William Denslow. Jared Kushner is meeting Israeli Prime Minister Benjamin Netanyahu in Jerusalem Monday. The goal is to try to advance the stalled Gaza peace plan, which Israel rejected earlier this month. Hamas has accepted the roadmap, which includes phased disarmament. But Prime Minister Netanyahu has publicly refused to sign on, saying Israel will not pull back until Hamas has fully surrendered its weapons. The Trump administration said to believe the Israeli leader's opposition may be driven by domestic political calculations ahead of October's election. Blake Sifton has more from Israel.
3: Netanyahu's far-right coalition partners are completely against any withdrawal from Gaza, and many voters in Israel simply don't believe that Hamas would actually disarm. But in addition to the withdrawal, Israel was also, according to this plan, expected to halt their strikes in Gaza except in the face of immediate threats. But when the Trump administration announced this plan, rather than halt strikes, Israel actually increased them.
2: U.S. President Donald Trump's announced plans to scale back annual joint military exercises with South Korea. The exercises were set to run for 11 days and involve around 18,000 South Korean troops alongside American forces stationed on the peninsula. The announcement came days after North Korea's 11th ballistic missile test of the year. Nick Harper reports from Washington.
4: These are annual drills that are held between the two countries, really to try and deter North Korea. But President Trump said that he was making this reduction in the military exercises because of his good relations with North Korea. He put in this post, "I'm not happy with the fact that the United States has long ago agreed to participate in joint military exercises with South Korea."
2: India's youth-led cockroach movement, which forced the resignation of Indian Prime Minister Narendra Modi's education minister last month over an examination paper leak scandal, has shifted its focus to exposing what it says are poorly funded state-run schools. Neha Punia reports from New Delhi.
5: The cockroach movement has taken its entire movement to the grassroots by carrying out an audit of all state-run schools. They want to expose, they say, how poorly funded these schools are and how millions of children lack access to even basic amenities like clean toilets, electricity or even teaching staff. But they allege that Mr. Modi's party is trying to prevent them from putting a spotlight on this issue in the state of Rajasthan. That region is ruled by Mr. Modi's party, and the government there has now issued an order prohibiting the unauthorized entry of outsiders. It says live streaming of school premises is also not allowed.
2: And more than 100 people have been detained in Morocco for trying to cross into the Spanish territory of Ceuta. This comes just weeks after roughly 80,000 migrants crossed into the North African enclave. About 100 people died and sparked a major debate in Europe about Spain's border security. From bureaus worldwide, this is FSN.
0: Hit the radio, weather. Still very humid, but not as hot. Highs in the upper 80s to near 90 degrees. And we'll get a taste of that cooler and less humid air starting tonight as we fall down into the mid to upper 60s. That will set the stage for a more tolerable August afternoon on Tuesday with plenty of sunshine to go around and highs topping out in the mid to upper 80s. From Eyewitness News, your weather authority, I'm meteorologist Cody Bailey.
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8: Clouds breaking up and a good dose of sunshine by the afternoon and a cooler high in the upper 80s, which is spot on the average for this time of the year. Pretty good breeze out there from the north at around 5 to 15. Feeling a whole lot better today. A few clouds tonight, low in the mid-60s. And for our Tuesday, plenty of sunshine from start to finish tomorrow. And like today, a high staying south of 90 degrees. For your weather authority, I'm meteorologist Ron Rhodes.
9: It's now 82 degrees in Owensboro.

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1: Yeah, Blake?
0: What's this?
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0: This car. This stupid car. And where are we going?
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10: 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The bridge will close to traffic at 7 a.m. and the public will have access from 7:30 until noon. 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
7: Panther Radio Weather. Clouds breaking up and a good dose of sunshine by the afternoon and a cooler high in the upper 80s, which is spot on the average for this time of the year. Pretty good breeze out there from the north at around 5 to 15. Feeling a whole lot better today. A few clouds tonight, low in the mid 60s. And for our Tuesday, plenty of sunshine from start to finish tomorrow. And like today, a high staying south of 90 degrees. For your weather authority, I'm meteorologist Ron Rose.

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2: 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Gates open at 4. Music starts at 5. The city of Owensboro has announced the full performer lineup of the 2026 Owensboro Air Show that's taking place this year, September 11th through the 13th. Performers include the U.S. Air Force Thunderbirds, Titan Aerobatic Team, Red Bull Air Force, and many, many others. 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
6: Clouds breaking up and a good dose of sunshine by the afternoon and a cooler high in the upper 80s, which is spot on the average for this time of the year. Pretty good breeze out there from the north at around 5 to 15. Feeling a whole lot better today. A few clouds tonight, low in the mid-60s. And for our Tuesday, plenty of sunshine from start to finish tomorrow. And like today, a high staying south of 90 degrees. For your weather authority, I'm meteorologist Ron Rose.

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12: Clouds breaking up and a good dose of sunshine by the afternoon and a cooler high in the upper 80s, which is spot on the average for this time of the year. Pretty good breeze out there from the north at around 5 to 15. Feeling a whole lot better today. A few clouds tonight, low in the mid-60s. And for our Tuesday, plenty of sunshine from start to finish tomorrow. And like today, a high staying south of 90 degrees. For your weather authority, I'm meteorologist Ron Rhodes.

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Well, it's easy. We take a bunch of hits, old and new, mix in a little indie flair, throw it all in a blender. Tasty. Needs a little salt. 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
3: All right, class, the song has a lot of parts. Like, Katie, you come in with the bass. And then, Zach, you come in with the guitar, Face Melter. 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Big old explosion. It's a work in progress.
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12: 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There will be music in the air along the Owensboro Christmas Parade route this year, and not just from floats and marching bands. This year's Grand Marshals are Owensboro's own Blue Ridge Boys. This year's parade kicks off the holiday season on Saturday, November 21st. Nonprofit entries are $50, $100 after the 31st of October. Commercial entries are $150, $300 after the 31st of October. Full sponsorships are also available. More info at christmasparade.net. 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
1: From Feature Story News in Washington, I'm Nick Harper. U.S. Envoy Jared Kushner and Israeli Prime Minister Benjamin Netanyahu have agreed on a path forward for the Gaza conflict. The high-stakes meeting was brokered to try and break the impasse after the Prime Minister rejected the plan and refused to withdraw Israeli troops from the enclave. Earlier, eight foreign ministers from Arab and Muslim-majority nations condemned Israel's refusal to accept the US-backed roadmap for Gaza, warning it would derail prospects for lasting peace. Ever since, Blake Sifton has more from Tel Aviv.
2: Netanyahu's far-right coalition partners are completely against any withdrawal from Gaza, and many voters in Israel simply don't believe that Hamas would actually disarm. But in addition to the withdrawal, Israel was also, according to this plan, expected to halt their strikes in Gaza, except in the face of immediate threats. But when the Trump administration announced this plan, rather than halt strikes, Israel actually increased them.
1: Iran says an understanding has been reached on transit through the Strait of Hormuz, even as US President Donald Trump has warned he will attack Oman, a long-standing American ally, if it interferes with US efforts in the vital waterway. The announcement comes as the 60-day memorandum of understanding between Washington and Tehran has expired without a broader peace deal. Moroccan security forces arrested nearly 300 African migrants and 61 Moroccan facilitators on Saturday as they attempted to reach Spain's Ceuta enclave by land and sea, with authorities blocking a new mass crossing that had been organised through social media. FSN's William Denslow has more from Brussels.
3: We know that on several occasions, Henna Verkkunen, the European Commissioner for Technologies, held talks with both TikTok and Meta to discuss what more can be done to help prevent this kind of misinformation, as well as people smuggling abusing social media. Henna Verkkunen says that both platforms have agreed to ramp up enforcement against human trafficking and disinformation. She also says that the EU is monitoring with these tech platforms.
1: India's youth-led cockroach movement, which has already forced the resignation of the country's education minister, is now shifting its focus to expose what it says are poorly funded state-run schools. FSN's Nehal Punia reports from New Delhi.
4: The cockroach movement has taken its entire movement to the grassroots by carrying out an audit of all state-run schools. They want to expose, they say, how poorly funded these schools are and how millions of children lack access to even basic amenities like clean toilets, electricity or even teaching staff. But they allege that Mr. Modi's party is trying to prevent them from putting a spotlight on this issue in the state of Rajasthan.
1: From Bureaus Worldwide, this is FSN.
5: Hit the radio, weather. Clouds breaking up and a good dose of sunshine by the afternoon, and a cooler high in the upper 80s, which is spot on the average for this time of the year. Pretty good breeze out there from the north at around 5 to 15. Feeling a whole lot better today. A few clouds tonight, low in the mid-60s. And for our Tuesday, plenty of sunshine from start to finish tomorrow. And like today, a high staying south of 90 degrees. For your weather authority, I'm meteorologist Ron Rhodes.
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6: Clouds breaking up and a good dose of sunshine by the afternoon and a cooler high in the upper 80s, which is spot on the average for this time of the year. Pretty good breeze out there from the north at around 5 to 15. Feeling a whole lot better today. A few clouds tonight, low in the mid-60s. And for our Tuesday, plenty of sunshine from start to finish tomorrow. And like today, a high staying south of 90 degrees. For your weather authority, I'm meteorologist Ron Rhodes.
7: Right now, it's 88 degrees in Owensboro.
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2: A reminder that the Owensboro Downtown Bridge will be closed to vehicle traffic during the following times, September 11th through the 13th, due to the Owensboro Air Show. Friday the 11th from 9 to 4, Saturday the 12th from 7 to 5, and Sunday from 12 to 5. The Greater Owensboro Chamber of Commerce has announced its schedule of fall general election forums and events, providing opportunities for voters to hear directly from candidates. 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
2: From Feature Story News in Washington, I'm Nick Harper. US Envoy Jared Kushner and Israeli Prime Minister Benjamin Netanyahu have agreed on a path forward for the Gaza conflict. The high-stakes meeting was brokered to try and break the impasse after the Prime Minister rejected the plan and refused to withdraw Israeli troops from the enclave. Earlier, eight foreign ministers from Arab and Muslim-majority nations condemned Israel's refusal to accept the US-backed roadmap for Gaza, warning it would derail prospects for lasting peace. Ever since, Blake Sifton has more from Tel Aviv.
3: Netanyahu's far-right coalition partners are completely against any withdrawal from Gaza, and many voters in Israel simply don't believe that Hamas would actually disarm. But in addition to the withdrawal, Israel was also, according to this plan, expected to halt their strikes in Gaza except in the face of immediate threats. But when the Trump administration announced this plan, rather than halt strikes, Israel actually increased them.
2: Iran says an understanding has been reached on transit through the Strait of Hormuz, even as US President Donald Trump has warned he will attack Oman, a long-standing American ally, if it interferes with US efforts in the vital waterway. The announcement comes as the 60-day memorandum of understanding between Washington and Tehran has expired without a broader peace deal. Moroccan security forces arrested nearly 300 African migrants and 61 Moroccan facilitators on Saturday as they attempted to reach Spain's Ceuta enclave by land and sea, with authorities blocking a new mass crossing that had been organised through social media. FSN's William Denslow has more from Brussels.
4: We know that on several occasions, Henna Verkkunen, the European Commissioner for Technologies, held talks with both TikTok and Meta to discuss what more can be done to help prevent this kind of misinformation, as well as people smuggling abusing social media. Henna Verkkunen says that both platforms have agreed to ramp up enforcement against human trafficking and disinformation. She also says that the EU is monitoring with these tech platforms.
2: India's youth-led cockroach movement, which has already forced the resignation of the country's education minister, is now shifting its focus to expose what it says are poorly funded state-run schools. Ever since Neha Punia reports from New Delhi.
5: The cockroach movement has taken its entire movement to the grassroots by carrying out an audit of all state-run schools. They want to expose, they say, how poorly funded these schools are and how millions of children lack access to even basic amenities like clean toilets, electricity or even teaching staff. But they allege that Mr. Modi's party is trying to prevent them from putting a spotlight on this issue in the state of Rajasthan.
2: From Bureaus Worldwide, this is FSN.
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7: Mainly clear this evening. We fall into the 70s. Mainly clear overnight and a little cooler. Lows in the mid-60s. Tuesday looks great. Mostly sunny, warm, and less humid. Highs in the mid to upper 80s. Partly cloudy Tuesday night. Lows in the upper 60s. On Wednesday, clouds, a little sun, scattered thundershowers possible, and a humid high in the mid to upper 80s. From Eyewitness News, I'm meteorologist Stacy May.
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8: Mainly clear this evening. We fall into the 70s. Mainly clear overnight and a little cooler. Lows in the mid-60s. Tuesday looks great. Mostly sunny, warm, and less humid. Highs in the mid to upper 80s. Partly cloudy Tuesday night. Lows in the upper 60s. On Wednesday, clouds, a little sun, scattered thundershowers possible, and a humid high in the mid to upper 80s. From Eyewitness News, I'm meteorologist Stacy May.
9: It's now 86 degrees in Owensboro.
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3: 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Nice. 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
3: A reminder that the Owensboro Downtown Bridge will be closed to vehicle traffic during the following times, September 11th through the 13th, due to the Owensboro Air Show. Friday the 11th from 9 to 4, Saturday the 12th from 7 to 5, and Sunday from 12 to 5. Also, the annual Blue Bridge Walk will take place on Saturday the 12th before the start of the air show. The event provides the public a unique opportunity to walk across the Blue Bridge, offering a one-of-a-kind view of the riverfront. The bridge will close to traffic at 7 a.m., and the public has access from 7:30 until noon. 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
7: Mainly clear this evening. We fall into the 70s. Mainly clear overnight and a little cooler. Lows in the mid-60s. Tuesday looks great. Mostly sunny, warm, and less humid. Highs in the mid to upper 80s. Partly cloudy Tuesday night. Lows in the upper 60s. On Wednesday, clouds, a little sun, scattered thundershowers possible, and a humid high in the mid to upper 80s. From Eyewitness News, I'm meteorologist Stacy May.
8: When severe weather breaks out, Eyewitness News breaks in with the power of five meteorologists that never stop working to keep your family safe, protected, and informed. 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
7: 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The bridge will close to traffic at 7 a.m. and the public will have access from 7:30 until noon. 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